to hospitals, which are so expensive that it's cheaper to die. Into lawyers who charge so much, it's cheaper to plead guilty. Into a country where the jails are full and the madhouse is closed. Into a place where the masses elevate fools into rich heroes. Born into this, walking and living.